The Muppets, Yo Gabba Gabba, SpongeBob, Disney. They all make great songs that kids love, but for every generation, there's that one song parents hope to never have to hear again. What does the fox say? And that's why we created Kids Disco. I'm your host, Dori Zori. It's an hour-long family-friendly dance party with all kinds of music. Songs parents and grandparents grew up listening to, mixed in with those childhood classics and new kid faves too. And don't forget about the latest dancey jams you currently hear on 88.9. So start your Saturday off with a dance party that has something for everyone. 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

Yeah, I know you're watching my page, my stage, but you're trying to stay low. Yeah. I know I'm gonna run away these days, I don't wanna stay home. Can you tell me what's the play? Cause tonight I don't wanna stay home. Can I hold your hand? Cause tonight I

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Oh, fun fact, Kurt Vile. Yes, he's out on tour. Yes, he's stopping in Milwaukee. Mark your calendar, Kurt Vile fans, October 8th. You can see him at Turner Hall Ballroom. 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Depending on where you're listening right now in southeastern Wisconsin, it could be raining. It's partly cloudy skies throughout the day with temperatures rising up from 67 degrees to highs of almost 77 by the afternoon drive with those scattered showers in the lunchtime hours today and your afternoon drive. Kevin Smith, you might know him from his movie Clerks. He's a podcaster, he's a writer, a director. And he's got a tour headed out on the road, stopping at Pabst Theater on Thursday, September 17th. In the next break, I'll give you more instructions on how you can enter to win tickets for an evening with Kevin Smith. But first, it's British singer-songwriter Sam Fender teaming up with Olivia Dean on this new track, Rain Me In, from Sam's album, People Watching.

Hope We Have Fun is the latest record from Mount Joy, where you can find that track featuring Gigi Perez. It's called In the Middle. Dirty Projectors kicked off the 9 o'clock hour with Stillness is the Move. 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The sun is doing its best to poke out from behind the clouds, but we're going to have lots of clouds today with rain coming through our area again around 10, 11, noon o'clock hour, and then again during your afternoon drive.

towards a holiday weekend, it feels really good to know that's at the end of the proverbial tunnel. And I know a lot of you are putting together your barbecue playlist, possibly. Something I often pop onto barbecue and party-like playlists is like some easy listening stuff, you know, that AM radio 70s gold kind of stuff. And there's a new artist called Alex Eisenberg who just dropped a record. We're going to hear something from that record. I'll be featuring on What's All This tonight at 10 p.m. Here's a sneak peek of it. Old Gold. It's got that 70s vibe. You're going to love it. It's new music here on 88.9.

My name is Carolyn. This is the Afternoon Drive. Happy Monday. So grateful that you're tuned in today. 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So it's hot. It is like 80 degrees. And that's coming in with some humidity. The familiar humidity. You know, when it's gone for so long, I forget it even exists, but I'll take a day in the rainforest, whatever. Anyway, I do have some great news. I'm giving away some tickets to Ian Sweet. 89 presents Ian Sweet at Falcon Bowl on Thursday, October 22nd. Stick around, 2:20. Your chance to win those tickets will be here starting now. 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

That cover gives me so much appreciation for Ibibio Sound Machine as a group. I just want to like listen to all of their music now. So that was a cover of Heroes, originally from David Bowie, again done by Ibibio Sound Machine, who often are bringing in elements of post-punk, psychedelic soul, disco music, funk music, electro, afrobeat, and it's just like this crazy combination of beautiful sounds, beautiful music. 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I'm going to get into music from Eka Vandal, from Animal Collective, and right now this is Nourished by Time.

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